0: Early on and risk of a thunderstorm. Clearing up overnight with fog patches moving in and a low of 9. Sunshine tomorrow morning with some clouds moving in the afternoon, with a slight chance of showers and risk of a thunderstorm, high 23. A mix of sun and clouds in the sky on Friday with a high of 23. Showers on Saturday with a high of 21. And more showers on Sunday with a high of 18. 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
3: Skies are partly cloudy this evening with a slight chance of showers and risk of a thunderstorm early on, clearing up overnight with some fog moving in and a low of 9. Fog will clear up tomorrow morning, making way for sunny skies, with some clouds moving in the afternoon with a slight chance of showers and risk of a thunderstorm, high 23, and sun shining through the clouds on Friday with a high of 23. Sun or storm, find the area's official forecast and stream us anywhere on the Discover Wayburn app. I'm Natasha Weeb.
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4: Skies are partly cloudy this evening with a slight chance of showers and risk of a thunderstorm early on, clearing up overnight with some fog moving in and a low of 9. Fog will clear up tomorrow morning, making way for sunny skies, with some clouds moving in the afternoon with a slight chance of showers and risk of a thunderstorm, high 23, and sun shining through the clouds on Friday with a high of 23. Sun or storm, find the area's official forecast and stream us anywhere on the Discover Weyburn app. I'm Natalia.

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2: Good evening. I'm Natasha Weeb. A woman was arrested last week after slashing the tires of a vehicle with a knife. Deputy Chief Shane St. John says alongside a charge for mischief, she was in violation of a no-contact order.
3: Sort of a little bit of an ongoing situation between these two. There's maybe some mental health and drugs involved with the accused, unfortunately.
2: The woman was located shortly after the report came in. St. John says it was a more intense takedown arrest as the woman was armed with the knife.
3: This time I was not held in custody. Definitely in the future will be. If this breach happens again, this individual will be held in custody.
2: $1,166 was raised for the Weyburn Legion during our first Great Plains Taste of Summer charity barbecue of the season. Jerry Poggio says the Royal Canadian Legion is celebrating 100 years this year.
4: That's a lot of years gone by and a lot of people that have been helped over the course of the years through the benefits of the Royal Canadian Legion Branch 47. And I guess this is just another prime example.
2: Beginning July 8th, our Great Plains Taste of Summer charity barbecues will run every Wednesday from 11:30 to 1:30 at Memorial Park next to City Hall. The Southeast Regional Library has cut the adult programmer positions in Weyburn and Estevan, stating it's a necessary step to cope with the rising cost of operations. Barbara Howe started a petition to go alongside a handwritten one that's already circulating.
5: I figured online petition would reach a lot more people, which, wow, did it ever. I put it out around 4 p.m. on Friday. By Saturday morning, there were 135 signatures, I think. And now there are 385 signatures.
2: She says she doesn't want to lose a great resource to socialize, connect with others, and learn new things. The big kickoff to summer concert featuring headliner Brett Kissel is coming up tomorrow night. However, the Young Fellows Club of Weyburn is not hosting it at Jubilee Park as originally planned. Instead, it'll be held at the Weyburn Agricultural Society's exhibition grounds. Jeff Chessel says nothing else will be changing.
6: We still have a massive stage, a secondary stage, LED screens. We have over 20 tents, which include food, vendors, our merch. So I guess if you can imagine, too, to put that on some wet grass, we would destroy Jubilee Park.
2: Tickets will still be valid for the new gate locations, which will be off of Government Road. Gate access will remain open tomorrow night until 10 p.m. The fireworks will fly at 11:30. For these stories and more, visit discoverweyburn.com.
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2: Partly cloudy skies tonight with a slight chance of showers early on and risk of a thunderstorm. Clearing up overnight with fog patches moving in and a low of 9. Sunshine tomorrow morning with some clouds moving in the afternoon with a slight chance of showers and risk of a thunderstorm. High 23. A mix of sun and clouds in the sky on Friday with a high of 23. Showers on Saturday with a high of 21, and more showers on Sunday with a high of 18. 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
2: Skies are partly cloudy this evening with a slight chance of showers and risk of a thunderstorm early on, clearing up overnight with some fog moving in and a low of 9. Fog will clear up tomorrow morning, making way for sunny skies, with some clouds moving in the afternoon with a slight chance of showers and risk of a thunderstorm, high 23, and sun shining through the clouds on Friday with a high of 23. Sun or storm, find the area's official forecast and stream us anywhere on the Discover Weyburn app. I'm Natasha Weeb.
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6: Skies are partly cloudy this evening with a slight chance of showers and risk of a thunderstorm early on. Clearing up overnight with some fog moving in and a low of 9. Fog will clear up tomorrow morning, making way for sunny skies, with some clouds moving in the afternoon with a slight chance of showers and risk of a thunderstorm, high 23, and sun shining through the clouds on Friday with a high of 23. Sun or storm, find the area's official forecast and stream us anywhere on the Discover Weyburn app. I'm Natasha Weeb.
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2: Good evening. I'm Natasha Weeb. Weyburn police officers laid charges for mischief and failure to comply with a release order after receiving a report of a woman who slashed the tires of a vehicle with a knife.
3: Had a little bit of a scary incident with the knife, and members were very cautious with arresting her. Maybe a little more of a intense takedown arrest than normally would be because the knife was involved, but did cooperate with police once located and was charged accordingly.
2: St. John says the suspect knew the victim and was under a no-contact order with them. He says if she continues to have contact with the victim, she may be remanded into custody. We held our first of the season Great Plains Taste of Summer charity barbecue today at Memorial Park, raising $1,166 for the Weyburn Legion. Jerry Ponto says since the Legion co-owns Memorial Park with the city, the location is ideal for the event.
4: It's all part of community, so whatever we can do, and whenever there's a barbecue on, people are more than welcome to stop over to the branch and enjoy some of the things that are available there as well. And it still creates awareness.
2: Our Great Plains Taste of Summer charity barbecues will continue on July 8th and run every Wednesday from 11:30 to 1:30 at Memorial Park. The loss of the adult programming at the Weyburn and Estevan Public Libraries is cutting deep for the Southeast community.
5: A lot of people are really sad that the programs are being cut, and they are more than happy to support the petition and doing what needs to be done to bring the programs back. A lot of people rely on them for mental health, for socializing, for friendships. And to cut those is leaving a lot of people left out.
2: That's Barbara Howe, the creator of an online petition to try and stop the Southeast Regional Library from going forward with the adult programmer position cuts. A venue change for the Young Fellows Club of Weyburn's kickoff to summer concert, the Weyburn Agricultural Society's Exhibition Grounds. This due to the grass at Jubilee Park being too soft and easily damaged after all the recent rain. Jeff Chessel says the gates will be facing Government Road.
6: You can still buy tickets. You can actually buy tickets up to standing in line at the gates. So we won't shut off ticket sales until 10 p.m. that evening. So even if it's a last minute, maybe you get off work at 9:30, you can still catch Brett Kissel at 10 p.m. and then the fireworks show at 11:30.
2: Chessel says attendees should bring a blanket or a lawn chair, but keep in mind there isn't any grass at the ag grounds. He adds besides the location, nothing else about the event will change. For these stories and more, visit discoverweyburn.com.
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2: Partly cloudy skies tonight with a slight chance of showers early on and risk of a thunderstorm. Clearing up overnight with fog patches moving in and a low of 9. Sunshine tomorrow morning with some clouds moving in the afternoon with a slight chance of showers and risk of a thunderstorm. High 23. A mix of sun and clouds in the sky on Friday with a high of 23. Showers on Saturday with a high of 21. And more showers on Sunday with a high of 18. 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
4: Skies are partly cloudy this evening with a slight chance of showers and risk of a thunderstorm early on, clearing up overnight with some fog moving in and a low of 9. Fog will clear up tomorrow morning, making way for sunny skies, with some clouds moving in the afternoon with a slight chance of showers and risk of a thunderstorm, high 23, and sun shining through the clouds on Friday with a high of 23. Sun or storm, find the area's official forecast and stream us anywhere on the Discover Weyburn app. I'm Natasha Weeb.
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3: Skies are partly cloudy this evening with a slight chance of showers and risk of a thunderstorm early on, clearing up overnight with some fog moving in and a low of 9. Fog will clear up tomorrow morning, making way for sunny skies, with some clouds moving in the afternoon with a slight chance of showers and risk of a thunderstorm, high 23, and sun shining through the clouds on Friday with a high of 23. Sun or storm, find the area's official forecast and stream us anywhere on the Discover Wayburn app. I'm Natasha Weeb.
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